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0: 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Caller reporting a former friend of his is at his house and is refusing to leave. He only was able to give me a first name of Dante. The male party is standing at the end of the driveway. Medium skin tone, white t-shirt. He's in a white sedan.
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0: outside, 6-8-1. 10-8, sedan left prior to our arrival.
1: Repeat. Car 1, car 5. 142 Water Street, apartment 408, speak to Kara. Her granddaughter ran away at some point today. They got into an argument this morning. Her phone has been shut off and taken away. The granddaughter is a Gianna Rodriguez, 12-15-11. Unknown clothing, unknown when she left. Grandmother got home from work today around 6, and she thought she might come back by now, but she has not.
0: Five received. Had Gianna run away before? That sounds familiar.
1: It sounded like it from what Grandma was saying. She was not surprised. She, in the argument this morning, she said, "Don't be surprised if I'm not here when you get home from work."
0: 10-4. If you can travel south past your port, just where we located her.
1: Received.

0: 4, 6, 8, 4.
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0: In May, she was located in Somerville.
1: That's 4, thank you.

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0: 6-8-4. 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Carrier is T-Mobile. You can need that as well.
1: Is the phone on? Grandma said she had it shut off.
0: It might have Wi-Fi and we might be able to get a thing on it.
1: Receive.

0: 4 to 684. Good. Could you also call the Quincy Police Department and see if they could do a well-being check? Unsure of the exact address. Person that lives there is named Sheila White, and it's a residence on Spear Street.
1: What was the last name?
0: White.

0: 684, car 4.
1: 4.
0: T-Mobile is unable to ping that phone because it doesn't have service, so it's failing. We're not able to ping it.
1: Well, we're going to see if 044 can restore service right now that he's moved in.

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Please, can you go over to 507 Lancaster Street, apartment 205, speak to Ryan, he wants to report some threats.

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1: Teresa.
0: I need you to hold off on that past threats call.
1: Can you, can I?
0: I need you to hold off on that past threats call. I have something else I have to send you to. 684 to car 3, car 7.
1: Go ahead.

0: Pepperdine, can you start making your way over to 11 2nd Street? Should be unit number 2. I have a male party on the phone saying that his girlfriend was having some kind of behavioral health crisis. She's currently throwing condiments at him.
1: That's

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1: 4.
0: One of the units that are able to clear front of the call.
1: They're both got to be clear. Just me. I'm going to remain on.
0: 3-6.

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0: 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Apartment number 2.
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0: Temple.

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1: DPW to PD. DPW, hold on 1 second. Car 5, are you calling out?
0: Affirmative, I'm on 2nd Street.
1: Step up. DPW, go ahead.
0: 5th, 6th Street, open to all traffic.
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0: Can you 21 dispatch?
1: 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Just try to figure this out. Yes.
0: 3-6.

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1: Dad.
0: Can we have an ambulance response here for mental health to give us?
1: Tempo.
0: Seven, six, six, seven, seven, seven, seven, seven, seven, seven, seven, seven, seven, seven, seven, seven, seven, seven, seven, seven, seven, seven, seven, seven, seven, seven, seven, seven, seven, seven, seven, seven, seven, seven, seven, seven, seven, seven, seven, seven, seven, seven, seven, seven, seven, seven, seven, seven, seven, seven, seven, seven, seven, seven, seven, seven, seven, seven, seven, seven, seven, seven, seven, seven, seven, seven, seven, seven, seven, seven, seven, seven, seven, seven, seven, seven, seven, seven, seven, seven, seven, seven, seven, seven, seven, seven, seven, seven, seven, seven, seven, seven, seven, seven, seven, seven, seven, seven, seven, seven, seven, seven, seven, seven, seven, seven, seven, seven, seven, seven, seven, seven, seven, seven, seven, seven, seven, seven, seven, seven, seven, seven, seven, seven, seven, seven, seven

2-3. 111 2nd Street. Apartment number 2 with the PD for the mental health. 2-3. 111 2nd Street with the PD. Mental health.

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1: Okay. 10-4.

Engine 2, Rescue 2, Fire Medic 1. 12 June Street in the rear outside. So the fall with head strike. Patient's on blood thinner, bleeding from the head. Going to be Engine 2, Rescue 2, Fire Medic 1. 12 June Street in the rear. The fall with head strike and bleeding.

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1: Can you go back with the 20 distance?
0: The time was 21:05.
1: Thank you.

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We're 10-8 on this resident. That was a negative on that item.

6. 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
1: Good. 190 East and West, near exit 17.4, mile marker 17.4, with a strong odor of smoke.

Engine 2, engine 3. 190, east and west. Your mile marker is 17.4. It's a strong odor of smoke. And the engine 2, engine 3 on the investigation, 190 east and west. Mile marker 17.4.

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1: Three, you're in.

0: Sorry, Bob. Okay. Hey, car one.
1: Six, six, four, car four.
0: What?
1: Are you at me, Spencer? I have my mom and Tiana on the phone.
2: I am, but I'm on the phone right now with a child assistance hotline.
1: Receive.
0: Step 4.

0: engine 3, engine 2. Getting on 117 or Route 12. We got on at 117. We had a faint smell of smoke around mile marker 17.2. We had no visual, so we're continuing up 190. Alright, we just passed 117. We'll head down to 12. We had a faint smell immediately when we got on 190. For a minute or two, then, but no visual.
1: I left to engine 2 and engine 3. I received some intel from the lieutenant that we've had a couple of these calls coming from Pebble Lane, called in for 190. No smoke.
0: Engine 2 will get off at the connector, we'll head over to Pebble Lane.
1: Receive.

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1: Go ahead.
0: What's this individual's first name? Still having a hard time locating that apartment.
2: Should be a Brian Roach.
0: That's 205.

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1: We investigated the area of Pebble and went over the bridge on Johnny Appleseed. 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Engine 2 service return.
0: We received 2, no findings, you please. Right, I'm calling engine 3.
2: 3 answering.
0: Lieutenant, are you guys still investigating?
2: Negative. We've gone all the way back to 190 Route 2. Nothing found. We're going to be exiting the highway as well.
0: We received no findings for engine 3 either. You guys are clear as well.

0: 3, the area of 50 Claflin Street, on the investigation for the odor of smoke. It's going to be engine 3, 50 Claflin Street, investigate the odor. 302.
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1: That's 649 Abbott Ave, and that's going to be Nichols and Abbott Ave.
0: What do you say?
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0: 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Delta four.
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0: 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We'll give an update momentarily.

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1: Seven until I get there. 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Double.

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1: 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Units will be 10-8. I'll take an AR. We'll be on 19 to 25. 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

731, you said making your way over to 92 Blossom Street. I have a 911 caller saying that there was 4 or 5 gunshots outside of the house. They're not sure where it came from, but they said it was very close to outside of their house. They don't see anything outside.

0: One's on Blossom. Head four. 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

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Transport.

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0: 500 Kennedy Way, so Skyview Middle School, for the alarms coming from the Tech Lab, room 500. There's no RP.

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0: 501. In the area of 1000 Lancaster Street, just past the Babe Ruth Field, the caller was reporting a tree came down. Looks like it snapped the telephone pole in half. Can you just check that area? Let me know if we need to call National Grid.
1: 10-4.
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1: 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Rescue 2, say again.
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0: Come forth.

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1: We're clear. Rescue 2 will be transported momentarily.
0: Received Engine 2, you're clear. Rescue 2 transporting momentarily.

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1: That's cool.

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1: 1.
0: Car 5. Car 1, car 5, can you check the area around 15 Brooklyn Pond Road? Caller reporting he was leaving the building, saw a male party, seems to be in his 60s, larger build, wearing a blue shirt and shorts and glasses. The caller is reporting that male party was urinating next to the green electrical box by the handicap spot. I'm just concerned because his wife is heading outside shortly to guard and he doesn't want her to see that.
1: One has it.

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1: Go ahead.
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0: 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C4 answer. No apparent cause, light on what you can handle. C4 to fire line. Hold ladder one, return the other company.
1: Receive deputy holding ladder one.

0: 5-6-1. Citation is to the owner of. I'll be sending.
1: In the area of 135 Union Street for the cars and large commercial vehicles parked all over the sidewalk.

Run Florida registration 35 Bravo Quebec to Charlie. I believe we dealt with the same people parking on private property in the past.

0: 5, can you go with that plate again?
1: Port is going to be 35 Bravo Quebec 2 Charlie.
0: You said Florida, correct?
1: Affirmative.

big one. Stand by. Five, go ahead. Number for the truck is going to be 1 Golf Tango 42 Yankee Echo Yankee 9 Juliet Foxtrot 227081. Come back to me, DMC Denali HD.

0: 拜。Yeah, it's active on a gray GMC to a Flavia Adelia or a Magala Wagner out of Rockledge, Florida. The last two on the tag are Zulu, Charlie.
1: Ten four, it's out of the roadway. I don't see any. They'll be sending.
0: I'm flipping.

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0: 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Can you folks 19? I guess you have some paperwork here that you need.
1: And we're still in the bay.
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684, car 4. Can you 19 to the OIC, please?

say four to car three and car one. Street apartment Echo, 12-year-old on 911. She's reporting her mother's boyfriend, Josh, is refusing to leave the apartment. She states he doesn't live there. Mom's been asking him to leave. He won't leave and has been yelling at Ariana, the caller, and her mother.

Car 4, car 5. You just check, I hang up 911 call in the area of 18 Kendall Hill Road. No answer on call back. The number is not announced.

0: 6-4.
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1: 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The last four were 9292.
0: Receive.

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0: Could you go over to 35 Fairmont Place? 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See if you can make contact with a Deborah or Douglas Buxton. Their vehicle, Subaru's, in the middle of the road in Ashby. And Ashby, before they tow it, is wondering if they have anybody coming for it.
1: Do you have the police?
0: Gonna be 4 Yankee Yankee Alpha 33.
1: Crazy.
0: 4-5. You go over to 39 Ringer Street for VIN verification. 4.
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0: Does Ashby have a phone number that they want them to contact?
1: That's affirmative. Do you want me to send it to your MDT?
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1: 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She's on 911 right now, but stand by, I'll try to find you that information.
0: The number inside.
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0: Thank you.

0: 634, car 4. It's parked on Richardson Road in Ashby.
1: She has the person's location that's supposed to be in charge of the vehicle, and her phone's pinging on that road, but I'm going to pass along that phone number to pass that information along.
0: 3-2.

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1: Go ahead.
0: Back to Billy's Two Parties, Sierra 110544 51. The second one's going to be North Carolina 0000 2629 5376. Shit the verbal, will be 10-8. Over.

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I'll be coming.

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0: I'm clear from the block of Bartlett Street area on the 19th.
1: Thank you.

2 Maple Ave, investigate the detector, engine 4. Engine 4, 102 Maple Ave, investigate the detector. Engine 4, 102 Maple Ave, investigate the detector.

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Engine 4. 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Can you create an incident smoke in the area? 224 Merriam, we're off investigating.

0: Engine 4, say again. I heard none of that.
1: 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We're investigating a possible legal burn.
0: 220 Merriam, legal burn, got it.

0: 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He's going to extinguish the fire. We're returning.
1: Engine 4, you're returning.

SA4 car 2. Water Tower Plaza over by the Ocean State job lot. Caller reports there's a white Tesla that's parked in the curbside number 2 spot. It's been there for over a half an hour. There's a dog locked inside the car. Caller said he seems a little bit distressed. Vehicle comes back to a female party pub, Lenny Torres from Helena Street.

0: 2-6-8-4.
1: Go ahead.
0: College support is unfounded. Vehicle's on. And the smart screen shows the temperature is 63 degrees and that Vola is chilling. 10-8.
1: 3-6.

684, car 1. Hannah first on Lancaster Street. You're going to be speaking with Francis from Asset Protection regarding a past shoplifting.

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Rescue number 3, 71 Sack Boulevard, Market Basket for the fall. It's going to be near the cafe side. It's Rescue 3, Market Basket for the fall, near the cafe.

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1: 3.
2: Can you check the area of 180 Crawford Street by the old airport furniture building? I had a caller report his vehicle broke down there earlier today. He has since made it home. However, can you just check to see if it's in a good spot or not? He says it's mostly in the parking lot, but it might be sticking out into the road.
1: 10-4.

0: 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It's a black Toyota Tacoma.
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0: Approved by car 7 already. I'm going to need a tow for this vehicle. Disabled, it's on a roadway. It is obstructing traffic.
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1: 3.
0: Acme passed on the tow. It's going to now go to Imperial. Car 3, also just be advised, I made contact with the vehicle owner, I advised him it was going to be towed. He said he was going to head out that way to hand over the keys. I advised him that they should be able to tow it without keys, but I believe he might still be heading out your way.
1: Ten, four.

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Engine 43 ladder one, 124 Water Street, building number 3, the fire alarm activation. That's engine 43 ladder one, 124 Water Street, building number 3, fire alarm activation.

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1: Yeah, what box number did you receive?
0: 7237.
1: I don't even know where's the panel.

0: 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Hallway outside 331.
1: Ladder one, that apartment number.
0: Should be a hallway smoke outside 331.

0: Roger, 411, did you make it there? We're looking for it now. Ladder 1, we've got the activated detector. C4, did you copy that? Hold engine 4 and ladder, can we turn the other one?
1: Receive, holding engine 4 and the ladder.

0: 17-4. Tycho in, Kyle 4.
1: Affirmative. I just got back to the station.
0: Bring that in for maintenance.
1: Dan 4.

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1: 3.
0: 211 Lincoln Street. You're going to be speaking with a Joaquin Diaz. He is 13. He stated that he's receiving threats via text message. Go ahead.
1: Here for a second.
0: You're clear.
1: Taking 16 millibytes.

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0: It's going to be North Street at Atlantic Ave. Callers reporting a 2-year-old girl found all alone running up and down the street, repeating her mom left with her car seat. She stated her name's Braylon. 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
0: Child safe, custody mom. I have the 10-8 signal left. I have to be
1: emergency call. Yes. 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
1: Okay, 4.
0: Go ahead, 4.
1: This is 10-8, I'll take the left. 10-8,
0: 684 to 16. That party lives out of Shirley.

Yeah, 304. All companies clear with a waiver. 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
0: Team changes to medical. That party refused transport. 10-8.
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1: Good.
0: We don't have a phone number in-house for that plate I gave you, do we?
1: Negative.